0: KOW, Robert, Tom Robert, 352.
1: 10-4. And that's going to be for the truck, correct?
0: 10-4.
1: Okay.
0: 320, single traffic.
1: 320, go ahead.
0: Kenny Memorial Drive and Westover Road. Tom King Boy, 945.

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1: Go ahead.
0: William, 833-286-364-414. Wide light, get him off of Highway 20.
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0: Not on file. 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

0: We're going to go out on a 7,000 3rd Street South for a super event in 19.
1: Ambulance response to 1,007 3rd Street South for an elderly female with asthma having difficulty breathing. St. Louis, Virginia ambulance response to 1007 3rd Street South. Elderly female with asthma having difficulty breathing. She has used a nebulizer with no relief. St. Louis clear, 1920.

0: Two five 39, did you have traffic?
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District Force with information on an attempt to locate that pulled to the car wash near Grand Avenue at Pulaski Street. There's a silver Mazda 3 that was driving erratically, hopping curbs. Info at 1924.

0: 4-6, I'm listening on the phone with her. If so, can you see if she'll describe what she looks like or where she's standing?
1: We are not on the line with her anymore.
0: 3-4, I'll call her.
1: Okay.
2: Then put me on the ETL. I guess there's multiple cars on this vehicle all over the place. I guess it is eastbound from Raleigh.
1: Last update is that I pulled into the quick trip at Raleigh.
2: Yeah, I'm just gonna have an eastbound. Could you bend my over on the ATL? I'm still coming down the hill too far, just so far.
3: 10-4.
4: 3-7 will be out with Donna below King Manor.
1: 10-4.
5: Three 9 St. Louis, I copy the animal. You can close that out.
1: Okay.

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1: Yeah, 10-4, send them down to the local station.
2: Okay.

0: 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I do play that to a camera. So, wait, none of this is with people.
1: Sure.

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1: Usel, 1930.

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1: SC-185.
0: Can I get a 3-0-7?
1: Yeah, go ahead.
0: 257 DG, Roger out 34, and still hang go through the internet.
1: It was a 560 blood draw search warning at NARC.
0: Thanks,

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1: 12th Avenue East and 13th Street with King King Henry 829.
0: Door.
2: Close. 44 on info, I have one in custody.
3: My custody 1933.

0: yesterday.
1: That worked. Down the reel.
0: On that one.
1: 10-4 will do.
2: H4 St. Louis, code 4.
1: And code 4, 1935.

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0: We're pulling back into Little Joe's.
1: 10-4.
0: We're stopped.
1: Copy, yeah, Little Joe's.

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2: Have a good night, 20 over.

St. Louis to Virginia ambulance with a group of Hines, 12 8th Street South, government 56, a 76-year-old male who fell and is bleeding from the forehead, has pinpoint pupils and is unable to St. Louis to Virginia ambulance, respond to Waterloo Pines, 1201 8th Street, department 56, a 78-year-old male fell and hit his head, controlled bleeding from the forehead. He is on blood thinners, has pinpoint pupils, and is able to move his eyes. St. Louis clear at 2080.

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1: Transport into 2013. I'll have it printed off.

St. Louis H9. Intoxicated parties reopen. He's walking southbound through the NRP's backyard at 632 East 39.

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1: And transport, any mileage, 370.
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0: 320 St. Louis traffic.
1: So 320 or 321?
0: 320. Main Street South, Highway 110. John King, Frank, 782.

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1: Sure.
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0: 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So, yeah, with our own Coast Guard. That's what we're looking for.
1: St. Louis, just Virginia Medic 2, transfer 1 to Central Hospital, Virginia.
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0: Virginia Seas, out of Virginia Squads. Can you run a plate for us to see if it comes back to a local address?
1: Just go ahead and air and dispatch. We'll get back to you.
2: Is it going to be that David Union, William 194?

270 Squadron is attempt to locate. We transferred a state northbound 169 from the area of Highway 68 on a White Chief Grand Cherokee. The strip was all over the road and nearly hit a bridge. The northbound 169 from mile marker 376 and state has been advised at 2049.

Virginia Tank Cars, have permission on driving the plane. It's going to be northbound on 169 from milepost 377. Unknown 28 on a white Jeep Grand Cherokee over the lane line, speeding. One point they pulled over and then continued on 24.

0: to the Southwest Medical Center that the 1st Street Southwest unit he had ordered for a 67-year-old female low blood sugar at 2053.
1: C1 copy, or C2 copy, unit.

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I'm advisor, I'll be at Florida. Asking, will be 30 First Avenue Southwest, 30 First Avenue Southwest.

0: Park Road, Deer in the Lane, northbound 73 between Cemetery Road and McNiven and Chisholm.
1: 618 from the deal.
0: 2100.

0: miles field.
1: Two direct call for a transfer from Deer River down to Duluth. Interrupt Deer River now.

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0: sent a list, so I was just an update on your Trouble Unknown RP called back. Car blew for a few stop signs, unknown if related, last seen northbound on McKinley, older sedan style.
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0: 10-4.

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0: Here with our patient, she's a 57-year-old female, having chest pain that describes as squeezing her heart with a sharp pain. Also having shoulder pain as well. Did vomit about 9 p.m. Has a history of heart attack 2 years ago, stents put in, bypass surgery. Blood pressure is 142 over 80, O2 98, pulse 77. Glucose was 153.
1: For about 4 minutes now.
0: Copy that. 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

0: female called, said she needed help, just gave the address and the door code. 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
1: 10-4. Medical to the area of 5487 East St. Mary Drive. It'll be the address across from there for a male vomiting blood. 115.

0: Sure, medical code 2 for a female nausea in duty.
1: 10-4. And just confirming that's going to be 307 for the apartment number.
2: She moved it across the hallway at 306.
1: 10-4.
3: Just an ambulance to Lincoln Square, 300 5th Street Northwest, apartment 306 for a female with nausea and anxiety. Just an ambulance, Lincoln Square, 300 5th, number 5th Street Northwest, apartment 306 for a female with nausea and anxiety at 117.

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0: the area of Tower, City Matilda, 5606 Pine Street, for a male with numbness in his feet.
1: Male, numbness in his feet. He's currently a chemo patient with some abdominal wall lining cancer. Again, Tower Ambulance, respond. 5606 Pine Street in Tower. 81-year-old male, numbness in his feet. He's a chemo patient. Scene was clear. 307.
2: St. Louis, 26 is awesome.
1: 307.

0: St. Louis, this is Unit 2 for Tower.
1: Tower 2, go ahead.
0: We are leaving the hall for a cook transfer to St. Mary's Hospital.
1: And do you have a different unit that's responding to that medical?
0: Copy. Tower Unit 1 will be responding shortly for the call.

0: come, I think two. Gonna be taking off from Alec, headed up to DL, got 3 and 4. 2.5 gas, risky as well, for it will be about 30 minutes.
1: For at least a sufficient memory to be for 2.5 risk is well, for 30 minutes. 3 minutes.

0: St. Louis Tower Ambulance Unit 2.
1: Tower 2.
0: Querying Cook, transporting one female, extensive same areas.
1: 254.

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Intercepting at the Itasca or National Public Safety Complex. 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

0: 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We take it off from DL, headed up to Fargo, Sanford West, got four on board. 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
1: Copy, Lakeland. Previously on the down side of Lakeland, Boston, Center. That time is 4:54. I will move to Lake View.
0: For a moment, it feels up after Crooked Sound.
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0: Again, Pepsi. I'm going to go on home at Randy on 233rd Avenue East. I don't know if I'm going to take a good cut off.
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0: Parents gathering information on an ATL from the Meadowview Apartments 3505 building. RP's boyfriend just drove away from the complex really fast. RP's worried about him. Last seen going down 9th in a Miller's work truck, possibly heading towards Chisholm. 550.
1: H2.

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2: Freeway. 115 New Jersey Avenue West. RP wants her boyfriend, Zach Otto, removed. They've been fighting. Nothing physical, no drugs or alcohol.
0: Coming for a 58.
1: 449 Duluth.
0: 449.
1: Okay, for sure. Good morning.
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0: in St. Louis 320, has a party back on the line. It's going to be an attempt to locate for a vehicle that passed right in town and gave the RP the finger. They were heading towards Biwabik. Dark blue four-door passenger car.
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Highway 1 and White Iron Road South. 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Montana, David, Charles, Paul, 49 is the truck.

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0: 10-4, I'll see what I can do. 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

0: 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Sam Charles George, 827.
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0: And I transfer from Central Health Virginia down to St. Mary's. We're at Central Virginia.

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Pleasure of and hearing as well as Lockbox information in the chat. Again, I'm on Arthur Sanders, Virginia,

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0: Highway 5 and Hannon Road. Yellow Charlie Adam 7156.

0: Good morning, you're 5-6-1701, I'm over here in 359. I'm calling off the risk of ocean weather.
1: In 359 was 220 low risk on weather check. Tall South 31 flight, everybody else is at the base. I'll show you guys in service fully snapped. You've got Kevin Gordon, the comm center, Michael, and everybody else is here.
0: I follow the road and adventure things. Highway 169 at Bushby Trail, Minnesota, Tom Edward George, 608.
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plate, Southpaw 35 at Henrietta Road. We're a black Acura plate. Black Acura sitting at plate, him and Sam, Robert George, 08, going to come back to a black Acura TL out of Burnsville. Paul says we're doing the vertical strips, both the right and left side of the route. Division B 17.

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0: 4, we just heard back from Richie, you guys can actually dance, but they're going to transport by ground.
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0: 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Shut down, no debrief.
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1: At the Greyhack Apartments, apartment 100. 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No method. Says that the AI is speaking to her.
0: Copy.

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1: In a ring or outside of a ring?
0: It's in a ring, but it's not one of our metal rings. I'm thinking one of us is going to keep an eye on it, and the other one's going to go over to Stony and fill up a couple buckets of water.
1: Got it. That's a good plan. Go ahead with that. Do you need assistance up there?
0: No, it's contained.
1: Copy.

0: What's the location of that firing exactly?
1: 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Or something.
0: Gabby, does it seem like a firing with someone brought from home?
1: No, it's a ring of stones. It's been here since at least last summer, probably long before that.
0: Copy. Okay, I know what you're talking about. Yeah, go ahead and deal with it, and let me know if you need anything.
1: Copy that.

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0: Good job. So everything's okay?
1: Yep.
0: All right, thanks, Carson.
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1: Do you feel?

0: 325 St. Louis. Your call in technique is going to be related to the call. Are you able to give me times of when 988 was in contact with her?
1: Called in.
0: Copy, I believe there was a previous call earlier this morning involving 988 dealing with her.
1: Yeah, the one I'm pending my partner documented on line 3. I'll combine it, and it will show all the times that she's called in.

0: Hibbing Cars Medicals, responding 2514 3rd Avenue East for an 18-year-old male abdominal pain.
1: Attention Hibbing Ambulances for first aid, respond 2514 3rd Avenue East, 18-year-old female severe abdominal pain. 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
2: St. Louis, Hibbing Medic 5 assigned.
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0: Cole's on safe on the card. After debrief on our end, I'll call you with some patient information when I get here.
1: Copy, Cole's on safe on the card. No debrief on our end either. Timeout is 9:25.

0: Go for Dawn.
1: Are you and Ryan still planning on coming up here, or are Carson and I good to move on?
0: We're en route. We're almost there.
1: Okay, perfect.

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0: Could you please reopen that open door call from last night? I've got some new key holder information. Those numbers in the call are all outdated.
1: Sure.

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1: Okay, we had gone down towards Stony. We'll be there in a couple minutes.
0: Copy that.

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0: 10-4.
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0: The deer has been removed from the left lane, I-35 northbound, 2223.9.
1: Thanks for doing that, 945.
0: 2666, clear.

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0: Lundstrom, Lincoln, Zimmer, Davis, and Robert Ordering.
1: Clear to copy some 1070s.
0: Go ahead, I'm filling out.
1: She got a felony 15,000, violation supervised release, third degree burglary, and then two $1,000 misdemeanors, both for trespassing.
0: Copy.
2: Code 4. I don't have eyes on the vehicle. Just informational.
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0: Yeah.

0: 52 St. Louis, code 4.
1: 952. Virginia cars, we transferred one to state. A report of two vehicles stopped in traffic on 135 near the entrance to the bridge. Looks like the male occupants are possibly out of the vehicles arguing. Both are black SUVs.

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0: Can you reopen my last paper service? I'll be out at 31 Park Street.
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0: 10, please.
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0: 18 East 39th Street, Maryland, purple in color. Sounds like my partner's attempting to get CPR instructions.
2: It is 70s. 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
0: Unit 5, you can clear us from our last call and send us to this call. 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

0: 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Respond to the Vermilion River Tavern, 5530 Crane Lake Road, male in the 70s having chest pain. 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
1: Or ambulance portable 30 acknowledging page.
2: Or ambulance 18 responding.
0: 10-4.
3: St. Louis, 426 acknowledging page.
0: 10-4.

see where it's from, Sermon 51. Go ahead. You're going to find me that call and I'll be in the room. 10-4.

respond to the Vermilion River Cavern, 5530 Crane Lake Road, in the studies of chest pain. Since Blair has stated to request Vermilion River Tavern, 5530 Crane Lake Road, in the studies of chest pain, 794.

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1: This is Aura 26.
0: We have no response from Bike. Do you want me to page someone for mutual aid? You do have a Sprint medic coming as well, and several Aura responders.

0: 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This is Mike, first responder, 405 to
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0: St. Louis or 26.
1: Go ahead.
0: Also check availability of air medical if needed. We're probably 10 minutes out yet before we'll have a confirmation on that.
1: And for what would you want for landing zone?
0: We could start out with a bike, and our second choice would be Port Airport.
1: Where in bike, a particular place?
0: They have a landing zone there in Wake. I'm unsure of the address.

0: Well, it's Mike 11 is also responding to that call.
1: Mike 11, let's see.
0: St. Louis, Orlando's water route.
1: Farming's route 69.

St. Cars Medical's responding, 7th Avenue Apartments, Unit 3X. Female in her 70s found down in the bathtub. She's been there for several days. Sounds like she is conscious and alert. Thank you.

0: need a medics request respond to a medical. 7th Avenue Apartments, 3230 7th Avenue East, Units 3, X is an X-ray. We have a female in her 70s, found in her bathtub where she's been for several days, is currently conscious responsive, dehydrated, and has been off her meds, and she's unable to get out of the bathtub. Again, St. Louis to Hibbing, medics request respond to a medical. 0, number 7th Avenue East, Unit 3, X is an X-ray, 7th Avenue. Female in her 70s, dehydrated, and St. Louis at 1032.
1: Give me Medic 5 assigned.
0: Medic 5 has it, 1032. I sent it to your screen. She's looking to get some belongings, but X is refusing.
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0: lightning 6, seen an OR 16 degrees by 44 nautical miles. Again, a seen an OR 16 degrees by 44 nautical miles.
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1: Copy 6.0, my crew fish info ready. 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It'd be an S-TAC 1. I'll get your ground contact in a bit.
0: Check 1.

0: This is our ambulance one. We won't need a ground contact at our airport. And light fire would be ground contact at light.
1: I'm going to let you know that.

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1: All right, that's what I'm saying.
2: Go with fire, go for DNR.
3: So it looks like we have a possible grass fire. It's in a remote area between I-35 and we're on Polk Street in West Duluth off of Grand Avenue. It's a little bit of a hike, but I think this is the best access point. We're going to walk in with some water cans and swatters. We don't know exactly what we have yet. We can inform you better once we get up there.
2: Thank you.
0: Pilot and LLC occupied.
4: Pilot, yeah. So it should be 74 for the pilot, 108 for the co-pilot, or 76, either one. It doesn't matter which position they get put in, 490 on fuel.
0: Remember that, obstacle. You have 2072, and I'm going to have marked that.
4: 2072, thanks.

0: 4, ambulance 1, Sprint Medic 51.
1: Go ahead.

0: Ambulance, Mike 11. This is our ambulance. An update for you when you're ready. He's down. He's conscious, alert. We've got an AED on him. It's telling us to do chest compressions, but he's conscious, alert. We're getting a little elevated blood pressure running about 185 over 137. He's got a pulse of 63. His O2 is running 84. We're trying to hook up oxygen on him right now. He started having chest pain, upper chest, across shoulder to shoulder, and he actually went down more than he handled there. But he is conscious and alert, and we'll just keep doing. When you get here, we're going to want to extricate through the back door.
1: Hey, you can start air medical. Depending on how far they are, Mike would be our first choice.
2: Do we mean the or air import?
1: Mike landing zone first. Depending on how far out they are, I need to know their ETA. Okay, send them to the OR airport.
2: To the OR airport, 1043.
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1: Over 6.
0: Six, they want to change your pickup location to the Orr Airport. Again, Orr Airport, Oscar Romeo Bravo.
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0: 169 Emerald Avenue, Minnesota, Sam Charles, Tom 834.

0: on a patient who's requesting help for an unsafe situation at his home with his son. They don't have that address. They're going to keep him in the room until officers can come talk to him. Pending.
1: Keep him pending for now.
0: Temper. We've also got a pending callback request to FRMC regarding a child abuse situation witnessed about a half hour ago.
2: Sure.

0: Do we fire DNR 713 on any reason?
1: New engine, go ahead.
0: Hey, we're just a couple minutes out. Do you have any eyes up?
1: Negative. 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
1: Leaving scene, one patient. We are heading to the Ord Airport.
0: Sounds good. One on board at 10:55.

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1: Looks like we got about an acre, maybe less. Medium height vegetation. It's just north of the snowmobile trail, inland from Oak Street where fire trucks park. There is a water source nearby.
2: Great, thank you, and we're just pulling in right now.
1: 10-4, I'm not sure where the trailhead is to the snowmobile trail, but you'd be able to get a light truck down the snowmobile trail.
2: Okay, copy.
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3: I'm getting another report of a grass fire on 61st Avenue West by the railroad tracks. Would that be the same fire?
1: I believe so. Just walk around and take a look.
3: Okay, let me read.
1: All right.
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1: 218-966-4309. Latitude and longitude to this call for me, please. I've got the numbers for when you're ready to copy. H5 San Luis, I can take that pending.
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1: Jack thought we might have it. I was unaware.

0: Kenneth from Aquint on a report.
1: Aquint, go ahead.
0: Based on the caller stating that it was getting close to houses, we're coming your way, code 3. Let us know what you got.
1: Copy that. I think we can handle this here with this Rescue 1 and 10 engine. You can be back in service.
0: Copies. Turn in the manual.

0: Blue Fire Rescue 1, DNR on 4.
1: Ten engine, go ahead.
0: Yeah, ten engine, you got a quick cycle for me?
1: Ten four, we are knocking down the fire right now. It's probably about a 40-yard length by 10-yard width. You guys can continue for now.
0: Okay, we'll be there in about 15 minutes. Thank you.
1: Okay.

0: St. Louis County. This is bike for number 5.
1: Bike for Chicago.
0: All responders are clear at the scene, though we do have one responder that went with the ambulance and medics team.

0: 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Send you a truck. For you.
1: Go ahead.
0: Tom David Paul 135.
1: Different.

Union 3110 cars, informational and a driving complaint called in on the admin line, southbound 53, a mile post 67 on a white Nissan Murano, drifting from the shoulder into the median, info at 1121.

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0: 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Are you down favor Litchfield?
2: That's a verb. Sorry about that. You guys are coming in a little broken. Yeah, we're down in Litchfield approximately a minute ago.
0: Copy, we got you down safe a minute ago.

0: 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This one's probably going to be about a solid 20 minutes of fuel burn.
1: Copy, 3L3, looking pilot only for a 20-minute fuel burn at 1147.

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1: What?
0: 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We will be subject to page.
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1: Nice yard to reopen. Stand by here. Zero six two three eight zero.

0: Mars Parade, hit and run, possibly just a 1050 report, L&M.
1: Each one.
0: Both vehicles are still on scene at the L&M. There's damage to the haulers, driver. Cover.

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1: Tower Unit 2.
0: We are leaving the fire hall en route to training. We are subject to page.
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0: 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Go ahead. The QDP by number when you're ready.
1: Can we go full name, date of birth, so it checks for hits?
0: First name, Eric, E-R-I-C, middle name, John, common spelling, last name, Rita, S-T-A-R-I-C-K-A, date of birth, 1999, 1/22.
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0: 10-4, code 4.
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0: Medic 2 from Medic 1, admin.
1: Go ahead, Medic 1.
0: Thinking about getting that student over to you for that return. Where is it, the co-op? Are you still at the hall?
1: Negative. We're on 2nd Ave passing through Chestnut Street right now. Where would you like to meet up, or we could just stop by and pick him up from you if you'd like.
0: Yeah, I'm just going to make my way out to 2nd Avenue or to 9th Street North from 6th Avenue. I can just meet you guys at the hospital. How about that?
1: Hospital sounds like a good plan. 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
1: Go ahead.
0: I just took a direct report. This is like 610 Aspen Grove. 610 Aspen Grove. There's a young child wandering around the backyard. Not the homeowner is not familiar with. Homeowner is not home and viewing this from a camera system. They're worried the child may be lost.
1: Two copies.
2: Radio copies.
1: And
2: H5. Never.
0: It was a young female wearing pink.

0: Enterprise advising of a pending damage to property report. The extinguisher. The female, both have since left. I'm a little bit concerned for the female half who left with us.
1: Come over. To H2, I'll be
0: 23
1: basically.
0: Denver, both were visiting. They're not tenants. The male half is possibly Brendan Clark.
1: We're

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1: Go ahead.
0: I'll be out at that community engagement of 327s.
1: Trevor.

0: 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H20 available for that pending callback.
1: 10-4.

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1: Could you build me a paper, sir? You can meet me on the Indy 640.
0: Paper. Paper service at what address?
1: Police department's fine.
0: Different. I'm going to throw you on it really quick, so it assigns, and I'll close it. I'll put you back on the current call.
1: Definitely. Thanks.

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1: Beautiful. Thanks for the info. 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
0: 10-4, thanks for your hard work, and we'll talk later. We're going to switch back to Duluth, Maine.
1: Thank you.

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0: 270 St. Louis. 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
1: Never.
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3: 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Three souls on board. Power of fuel is going on. 8 minute ECU after the real roll hill base. 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

0: 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On the ground, Grand Rapids, closing up to 6.
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1: Trooper just dispatched an injured deer, just requesting to have it removed. Northbound 35 at Cody Street.
0: I'm on it.
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I can take a look at the fire request respond to automatic fire alarm. 8496 Enterprise Drive South of the Fairview Mesaba Clinic, working channels FE3, signals at 1230.

0: Yeah, dispatch, this is Valley 49, here on Interstate I-35. 40 Street's been taken care of.
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0: 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Fairview of 8493. This time, no smoke reported. Again, third and final to Mountain Iron Fire. 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

0: Virginia Cars for property pickup at Menards.
1: Two.
0: Counterfeit 20, that was passed. Those are the only suspects on scene.
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1: Like, a fire side of it? 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
0: You can dispatch me, just let everybody know we're going to be starting here in a few minutes.

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1: 10-4. 261, we're paging the fire department to the area of Lake Sletten. Callers reporting large amount of smoke in the area along with some ash. No flames seen. It's coming from just south of the caller's coordinate. Fire will be investigating.

0: the Forest Service prescribed burn they notified of us, which would be southwest of where the caller was.
1: 261, I copy. Just keep me out for an open all monitor.
0: Sounds good.

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0: Hold it. 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

Fire is controlled. 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We are packing up our gear. 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

0: Contact made with the permit burn for Forest Service. 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
1: Copy, thanks for the update.

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1: We found the control panel. We reset it. 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
0: Received alarm was holding at this time. You weren't able to find anything yet? Copy 3RR entry.
2: So, DNR FE3. Negative. That might have been cloquet. But for what it's worth, the fire that was by 35 side country, we were calling it, DNR is packing up and leaving.
3: 10-4-13-12.

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0: We're in a search of all rooms in the premise. No smoke or heat anywhere. Be exiting for a base space.
2: Received. 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
1: 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If you're not busy, can somebody meet me behind U.S. Bank?
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1: Virginia 3101.
2: Could you start me armory behind U.S. Bank in Virginia? Had a guy dip on me on foot. Lincoln Charles William 275. It's a Ford pickup.

Again, St. Louis says your park should be engine one, I believe, alarmed by accidents. Please reset and advise you're okay. St. Louis says

0: 3101, use code 4.
1: Yeah, code 4 at this time. Still looking for him.
0: 4010.
1: I'm getting a PL with me.
0: Would you gentlemen like to go to MUTAC or just keep it on the main?
1: No, we're good.
0: 14-11.

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0: Code 4, no need for further at 1416.

Could somebody come here and pick some signs about, like, fire danger that Don wants up on the vault and the kiosk at the entrance to the campground and put them up for me, please?

0: 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We're trading back and quarters.
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0: Grafton. Afternoon, 1427.

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1: Life on gate, we have you lifting 3 Sol 215 on the fuel risk is won't approve heading to the scene. And just be advised, we do not have a ground contact yet. 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

0: Tommy copies no ground contact as of yet, but we'll head that direction and be ready when they're ready.
1: Copy that.
2: Alarm.
1: No.
2: The transportation building for the school is covering the care maintenance area and several other trips.

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0: 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Have a nice day.
1: You too. 14-1.

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0: 360, this is Lightning 4 on site. He's got it. No, we'll be banging it up.
1: Roger that. 360, 360, 360.

0: And OCC 360. Go ahead. Yeah, 360 is lifting on the training flight. Two stills on board, looking at an hour en route. Got two on the stills. Low risk approved.
1: Okay, with two souls on board, 1 hour more, 2+ with the fuel, 1447.
2: Virginia cars for a check welfare.
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2: Apparently at Oconk Park, there is a male who's working yelling aggressively at a black or gray SUV that's parked on the north side of the park. He's described as a black male, black sweatshirt, black sweatpants.

0: 3-1 or 3-2, I have a review at the PD for a permit that's needing to be dropped off.
1: Thank you.
0: Never.
2: Virginia 371, KMW.
0: Go ahead.
2: Zebra Nora George 472.
0: You want full readback or just attach?
2: Just attach. It looks like it's unoccupied. It'll be a black. Looks like Subaru.
0: Just

0: to move to Virginia Medics, request respond to a medical, 205 at 5th Street South, Sunita Alatras, the alley entrance. 55-year-old male, difficulty breathing, is passing in and out of consciousness and vomiting. Again, St. Louis to Virginia Medics, request response to a medical, 205 number 5 Street, out at the half address, alley access for 55-year-old male, difficulty breathing, 452.
1: Virginia 3 St. Louis, say you see the male, looks like he's got like a pit bull big puppy on a leash sitting at a park bench, and we'll go make contact.
0: Copy.
2: Silver Spitball approved, 1250 MSR, 1452.

they were sending the fire department to White Township, 4500 Block Highway 100. Caller says there's a grass fire that is spreading rapidly. Fire to me closest to 4591 Highway 100 in White Township. Currently spreading the lake. Was an accidental start. Working off F3. It was a yellow fire and DNR hit it. To a grass fire. 4591 Highway will be wet. FE3 is going to be your working. It is not close to any structures. Currently about the size of a vehicle spreading toward the lake. St. Louis at 14th floor.

0: 218.
1: I'm by Embarrass Lake, ahead of that grass tire on 100.
0: 10-4. Caller says that it's spreading towards the lake. It's probably about that time.
1: Which lake is he referring to?
0: From the map, it looks like it's North Twin Lake.

0: Virginia, Virginia. Can you start me a fire event, 4500 block, Highway 100, near Twin Lakes, south of Aurora, Vienna. 10-4 at
1: 1465. Pursuit on an ATV. With no effect, and at 1450, they closed Lucas on the patient.
2: Between Arcan, 1450, Lucas on plane 2.
3: West, we have a medical panic activation called by the alarm company, upon waste patient. I can say it was 2 giving medics request to respond to an unknown medical, 3001, number 4 Avenue West. Press subscriber for the name of Linda. St. Louis at 1456.
4: St. Louis, any medic 2 assigned?
3: At 1456.
5: Medic 2, 9-4-3. 9-4-3.

0: St. Louis 2, Palo Fire and DNR hitting second page requesters on that grass fire. Near the 4591 Highway 100 in White Township. Working Falcon and B3. Supposed to be a garage near by where they keep plows. Not too sure how the distance from the fire itself. Again, second page to Palo Fire and DNR hitting. Second request to respond to that grass fire. Working channel is FE3. St. Louis at 1457.
1: St. Louis hitting. Who's responding?
0: I'm copy hitting and DNR at 1457.
1: St. Louis for road fire.
0: Roar, go ahead.
1: Halo Chief is called by Phil. Go on that way. Your page on our road, please.
0: St. Louis to Aurora Fire, a request for mutual aid to respond to a grass fire. Any in White Township, physical access. Working its way eastbound toward a lake. We are getting calls that there's sheds that are nearby. St. Louis to Aurora Fire, respond to a grass fire. 4591 Highway 100 in White Township. Working channel is FE3. DNR has already keyed up and advised they're going to respond as well. 1458. St. Louis, anything like 2?

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0: Sounds like she was able to reach her alarm company. She is fine, just maximal press. You can go and cancel.
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1: Angeles County, Pale Fire.
2: Good. Pale Fire, go ahead.
1: Yeah, Pale Portable 13, acknowledging that page.
2: Happy High, we'll get you guys back on the call, 1503.

0: Dispatcher, any idea size?
1: That's a quarter acre, it looks like.
0: Jennifer. I don't know if I misunderstood that. Was that to me or was that to Palo?
2: That was to Palo.

0: that he moved over to FE3. If you sure let me know if I need to page out mutual aid.
1: Defender will be shortly behind us.
2: Yeah, I'm going to pull out in the brush truck right now and try to get some eyes on it.
1: Hey, Vern, we're just coming up on Sharon's spot now.
0: Hey, switch over to FE3.
3: Or we got multiple recreational vehicles, boats on fire in one building.
0: That is very clear.
1: So if we come for that, we can try Palo and go up and come to.
0: How about the page 1507?
1: Go ahead from Aurora.
2: Real fire, go ahead.
4: Palo, this is DNR. I was just curious if I can get a size up from the first engine or the first resource on scene. Give me a size up. We've got a helicopter coming.
2: Yeah, I'm just pulling in the driveway now. I'll get you a size up in a minute.
0: Fire. Physical mapping 4591. We have K-19 and multiple boats and vehicles are currently engulfed. Again, St. Louis 2, Wabash Township Fire and Palo Fire requested 4591-00. There's one tender in the time and possibly a helicopter. St. Louis 1508.
1: Late wind fire as well.
0: We'll do

0: sits on an initial circuit that brought fire to the 4590-100 in White Township, working channels FE3. AT-19 advised multiple vehicles and boats currently engulfed. It was initially between two buildings, two garages, and spreading eastbound. Again, St. Louis Lakeland Fire, you've been requested for mutual aid on the grass fire. 4591 Highway 100, working channel of FE3, St. Louis 1509.
1: Aurora.
0: 1509.

0: Hey, Lewis. Well, I called you a portable one. I'm making knowledge page.
1: Yeah, it's not a real big fire, but we got structures now fully involved, a bunch of holes. Kind of right on the edge of their mowed grass, probably only about a quarter of an acre, but probably keep that ship coming. Copy that. Small, well, less than a couple acres, but structures involved. Keep the helicopter.

0: punch a portable wound. 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
1: Oh, that sounds so thirsty. I was hailing to say that they've decided to go by ground. I said, if you can come on in and I'll tell you in person if you'd like.

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1: Go ahead.
0: Hey, I'm responding. You want me to take the tender?
1: Go on, I can grab 39.
0: Okay, I'm getting off the hall now.
1: I'm already here.
0: Tony, do you want me to ride with you or just go straight to the scene?
1: Into the garage.

0: Tom from Two Pilots. 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
1: Absolutely.

0: Ross on Aurora. Let's pull back. We got their engine right here.
1: FE3, F3.
0: Aurora fire pit, clear. Would you like to enter or other engine roll?
2: How many you got there? Just you?
0: Just me at the moment, but two minutes left.
2: Let's take a tender for now. I got a tender coming as well, so if they can grab the engine when they arrive, that'd be great. We got a couple structures and old vehicles burning right now.
1: Copy, semi.

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1: Engine 2, 1515.
2: And 2 headed home 4 and board. 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
1: We'll do 15. Copy, check in.
2: Bit out.
0: Mike, you want me to drop a tank right here, or do you figure? Yeah, let's put it right behind Duke's pickup.
2: I think we should just block out that section, close it off completely.
3: Yeah, for 270, why don't you go to 99 and 100 and just reroute them down 99. I'll try and get them at Drake's dead.
4: 320 copies.
1: At this time, the fire is too hot for approach. It is not contained. Again, St. Louis to Aurora Fire. You would request it for additional personnel. Again, additional personnel needed. Working channel is SE3 to be at 4591 Highway 100, at 1517.
4: Aurora Fire. That one should be good.
1: At 1517.
0: Three. Oh. Can we get foam coming my way?
5: Yep, 1 second. Turn it down.
6: Pony on admin.

0: I'm going to go park up the Halo Fire Hall here just so I'm not in the way of anything.
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2: Standby, DNR.
1: Roar fire, fail fire.
2: Other manpower come in where we could set up staging by the end of the driveway.
3: Virginia SP187.
4: Go ahead.
3: Do you copy the 29?
4: I'll take a look at it in a second.
3: 5019.
2: That's home. Right now, you can pull down into the driveway. There's a little bit of room here, so we should be fine.
1: I'll set up safety at least for PNI resources at the track area. Just to stay on the ground so before we turn it up anymore.
5: Be on there, my shot. Gary and Noah.
4: Attention 3, over.
2: Incoming senders to the address on Highway 100 on MP3. He left back down the drive and he dumped in the ditch. Smoke center door 3, we got a board.
4: Open, we're a mile out.
2: Yeah. Oh.
1: Everyone on MP3, be advised. We do have fire in the woods at this time. It looks like a creeping fire that I can see from here. So I'm going to try to get a better shot of. Golden fire to Halo Fire.
2: Halo, go. Do you need another tender or a brush truck?

0: St. Louis 2, Virginia Medic, San Mountain Iron, respond. Request request respond to a medical. Same Zabi Fitz, 8341 Jasmine. Correction to address is going to be 8431 Jasmine. We have got a 27-year-old male, chest discomfort, small pains. We're going to tell us FE4 if you'd like it. Again, St. Louis to Virginia Medic, San Mountain Iron, responders request to respond to a medical. 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St. Louis at 1522.
1: St. Louis Medic, 1625.
0: Medic 6, 1522.
2: Hey, Lewis, mom, any questions for her?
0: Go ahead.
2: Acknowledging that please, you can put me in route.
0: In route, and just making sure that you guys all heard it, it was 8341 Jasmine Street, not Left Body Fit.

0: Copy.
1: Yeah, why don't you guys just stage up here, like, where Corey is by the edge of the driveway here. That'll be fine. We can come up with a plan.

0: repeat that address, please?
1: It's going to be 8341 Jasmine Street. Again, 8341 Jasmine Street. It's going to be a residential.
0: Thank you.
1: And law enforcement should be out there as well.

0: 31, can you get it?
1: Yeah, well, it's 2 minutes out.
0: Yeah.
1: Okay, I'll check quick.
0: For now, we'll start getting a lot of traffic off that road 45. We can move up to that location, but for now, stay where you're at.
2: That's not answered.

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1: Six, go ahead.
0: Six lifting and hitting for Virginia, three souls on board. 220 on fuel, risk is low, 8 minutes in route.
1: Copy 6-0 for three souls, 220 on fuel, risk is low, 8 minutes in route to Virginia at 1525.
2: They're going to be hooking up the bucket and they start doing some drops.
3: 10-4, I copy. I'm going to go check this back really quick.
4: Yep, they will copy that too, hooking up the bucket. Just let us know when you need me to clear the line.

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1: Virginia Medic 1,

0: Two on scene.
1: Jared, Tony, admin. Hey, someone want to come pick me up at the Halo Town Hall here?
2: Pick you up.

0: St. Louis, Virginia Medic 1 has arrived at its destination.
1: And air medical should be there in about 4 minutes.
2: Go. And this is Lee, sir. Got engine 2 out on the road. You want me to bump in or walk in?
3: Yeah, I would say stage that engine out on the road. We got enough in here already. I just bump in.
4: What, where would you like us to come in stage?

0: Lakeland Rescue 4, payload staging, FA3.
1: We have, if you come in, we got two in our truck, let me know.

0: Hail Command, Ross, FE3.
1: Hail Command, go.
0: Hey guys, I'm on the north side of this fire. I'm on the edge of it. We got a creeping fire. If you guys know where that helicopter is going to drop, let me know so I can get out of here.
1: Yeah, copy that, Aurora. I will line with DNR, and we'll make sure the line is clear before they drop over there.
0: Later.

0: Still command. Still command, go ahead on FE3. Yeah, did you copy that traffic from Aurora?
1: I did not. Go ahead with it.
0: Right now, I was on the north edge of the fire, a little bit of creeping fire, he said. So just let us know when that ship is getting ready to drop so I can clear him out of there.
1: Copy that. That will be shortly. I'll confirm with our air contact.
0: Copy that, man.

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1: Stable command, we have 4, FE3.
2: Go ahead.
1: Got a tight stick out on the road. Do you want me to walk in or is there room for it?
2: Yeah, we're going to pull some more lines off Aurora's engine. It is time.

0: in with Aurora. 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We just need bodies.
1: Michael, engine 2 to 1, taxiing with a tanker.
0: Yeah, just
2: when you get your gear. Okay. Do you need me to grab my gear, or is the wildland gear fine?
0: Grab your structure.
2: Also.

0: 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Can I get a fuel burn, Lakeville, please?
1: Copy, fuel burn.

0: 320, I know you're tied up on the fire call. There's a trouble case happening in the Hoyt Lakes.
1: I copy. You can just leave it in pending. Thanks.
0: Never.
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0: 303.
3: Virginia, to fuel up, and up your low. No.
4: Copy 6, doing a fuel burn solo, 210 on the fuel, and 50 minutes, we're up 1539.
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6: 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Good afternoon. 1540.
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1: Over 6 pilot.
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1: 100 kilos and you'll be a minute. Sounds good.
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0: Or ambulance took a direct call from the Cook Hospital for a transfer from Cook. We're en route to the Cook Hospital at this time.
1: At 1542.
2: Was that for Ross?

Woods on MP3. 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
0: Yeah, go ahead.
2: Brad, you got your ears on?
0: Yes.
2: Is there anybody else at the hall right now?
3: Jared, this is Chris. Tony, myself, and Wayne are all at the scene.
2: All right, I got to run to the hall. 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

0: I'll wait for
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2: Jet and four, Brad, you got that? 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
0: Will do.
1: Same with the tender.
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0: Okay. 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
2: What are our working channels with this fire in Palo?
3: As of right now, FE3. If you guys need a second, you should advise and I'll reserve it.
2: 10-4, thank you.
3: 1554.

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2: Yeah, 10-4.
1: I have a black sedan coming down the driveway to pick up the grandson, it sounds like.
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0: Tapovich, plus 3. 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

0: Ross Woods, are you calling on Aurora?
1: 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I'm not trying to get a hold of anybody.
0: Copy that.
2: I'll be out at the address in my call and Chisholm attempting contact.

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Yeah, and coffee. 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

0: calling the Bail on Street. 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Fire is getting ready to take all freedom, and if you get one more, if you need. 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
1: Negative. Looking for an additional talk group for water supply.
2: Sorry, talk group. 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Sure. I'm going to go with FE6. FE6.
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0: 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Trying to contain for now, which means popping up. 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
3: If you just stage by that hydrant there, it's in front of Steve Me. 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
2: 10-4. Have any traffic? I haven't heard it.
3: Have you pull up to the hydrant in front of the FSP where the sewer plant is and just stage there in the event that one engine needs to drag? You'd be doing it across the track. I'll advise you if we need to, talk to the railroad.
2: 10-4.
3: And mostly not, we might not need that. So just stand moving. Train one engine, how much water you got left?
4: 2, I don't actually have masks.

0: 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Did you say we were canceled?
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0: Go ahead.
1: We'll take your water for now if you want.
2: Command to one engine.
1: Go ahead.
2: You just want a tank water, you don't want a hydrant?
1: I haven't really looked for one. Do we have a usable one?
2: They're staged at one right where 12 power's at right now. That's all the railroad. We can go across track if we need to.
0: I think we could stretch it 2.5 pretty easy if you want it, Cor.
1: Ultimately, it probably wouldn't hurt to really wet it down, so if we could get some water, yeah, why not?
2: Well, I'm just thinking you could deck on this whole thing and get the whole hillside, because we leave, you're going to just come back.
1: 10-4, that was my thoughts. Exactly. Yeah, we might as well use big water.
2: Let's get the yellow going. I'll call the railroad.
0: One tower. We'll come over to one engine. We'll grab 2.5 and stretch it over here to this hydrant.
1: One engine A and B.
0: Okay.
1: Before we commit to a hydrant, we can relocate and pull our rig forward a little bit.
0: That puts you closer to the hydrant, so that's good.
2: Well, if you put the tower over here and got that water going, you could probably put the tower in the air and nail the whole hillside with the tower.
0: Ten four, we'll bring the tower over. The roadway look good over by you, Chief?
2: Yeah, you're getting moving on your way. I'm in the office.

0: Yeah, I'm like 4 11 6 back in the car. Shut down, go to your room.
1: 10-4, get you down city. No deliveries on our end either. Maybe the third time will be our lucky charm.

0: Command 1 engine.
1: Go ahead, sir.
0: If you're good, and I think you are, I'm going to release Rescue 1 and have them either check out, just check in with 40th and work on that if they need it.
1: Command 4, I'm happy here. You can leave Officer out of the tower. We'll be good.
2: Command Rescue 1. Do you want to pull over here quick?
0: And 2 engine, how are you guys doing up there? We're just like I say, once we get water, we're just going to nail the whole hillside. If you need to, we can probably bring a 2.5 up to you from the east where it's not burned if you need that. But I'd like to remove crews if I can.
1: 10-4, we might back up and try to slope the rest of that hill, and then if we took the water from Fort Quinn, it would be all right.
0: 10-4, let's do it.

The crew that I'm seeing, the game plan right now is we're going to have one tower, one engine at the bottom of the hill. We're going to get this water from this hydrant over here. Two engine, whatever you need on the top of the hill, we'll do that for you. If you want just four quints water, you can get that. Otherwise, we can get water up to you and release four quints if we can, as soon as we can.

0: Lakeland Tender, Colvin Tender. Yeah, happy three. Yeah, we basically got this thing out of the debris pile of black, so we probably are just going to hold on to two tenders, male tender and our tender. We're going to release the rest of the tenders, but if you want to keep the bodies here, that'll be fine. Colvin knows, and when another firefighter gets here, I'll send it. Yeah, copy that, and really appreciate you guys coming out here to help. We're only running 1.5 inches broadly, and Roar is 1 inch right now, so we just don't need that. That's more water. We appreciate it. Anytime, you're welcome.
1: God, Life with Creek Joe's lifting Wilbur in route to Flandreau. I got the show in 40 minutes around 3 POB. Currently looking at 2 hours and 15 on the fuel.
2: Copy 3 off for Flandreau. 3 on board, 40 minutes around 2:15 on the fuel, 16:21.

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0: command to one engine B.
1: They're still getting a kink out of the line. 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
1: 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Go ahead.
0: Is our best access going to be turning down 27th by WLSSD?
1: Correct, that's the spot. Yeah, turn down 27th and you'll see us down here.
0: Copy that.
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1: Go ahead, Four Quinn.
0: We supplied them with our water. I think we might be done if you're good with that.
1: I'm way good with that. Thank you. Command 2-1 Tower, just be advised that you got a lot of pressure there, so make sure we're not knocking stuff up on the freeway, and there's a state trooper there, too.

0: calling for. I just done that top line down. There is service. Could you just fill in my quarters for me?
1: Affirmative. We'll do that.
0: Thank you.

0: One tower.
1: One tower, go ahead.
0: We got 3DNR heading up to that west edge with Matt Flatterman.
1: 10-4.
2: Tower, looks like you're sprayed really well. Like you got the mist that's going real. You found more and went in the air. You're just trying to wet down the green grass to the west there. It might be successful when you're done mopping up there.
3: I got it. Just set them up here.
2: That's really good. Dual Fire Command DNR on 4. Are you on 4 right now?

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1: Go ahead.
0: I just wonder how well that mist is working for you guys, you know, going downrange west there, how that's working for the grass wet to the west of your burn area there?
2: If it could go further west or south, it's work good. But as far as getting close to the freeways, they're doing perfect.
0: Well, I'm wondering if they put that, get something out of that, if they can get it further west to that burn area. Would you advise them before almost over the freeway and have the wind kind of coming out of the north to northwest carry down over the over that burn area?
1: 10-4.
0: Not sure if you caught that one, tower. When you're done with that area,
1: Our way across here and
0: yeah, looks like you're doing really good.

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0: 061-908.
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1: 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It's a FedEx truck.

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1: Copy.
0: 1609.

0: 40 or something.
1: 1640. J211.
2: Oh, yeah, well, that got stirred.
1: 1640.
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1: Enter.
4: Woods, Laser, Happy Six.
0: Fire it up.

0: 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Copy.
1: Command, two engine on four.
0: Go ahead.
1: What do you think of my view up there?
0: Looking really good. We should be able to go back in service.
1: Ten four is starting to flag.

0: Roar, Tender, this is Pale Hall, Act 3. Run down to the township, Menard and Sixth Township guys are still there. If they could bring that mini excavator here.
1: Yeah, I can. The one guy that was there when I was there left.
0: There's no one else there, then I take it.
1: No, Bob, so I'll go take a look.
0: Yeah, copy that. Thank you, sir.
2: Hey, Little Fire, this is Town of White, Public Works.
0: Go ahead.
2: I can be back at the drop.
0: Yeah, that'd be great. If you could get that mini over here, that would be perfect. If you need any assistance, let me know.
2: Okay, ETA is 20-ish minutes for help.
0: Yeah, break. Roar, Tender, did you copy that traffic?
1: Roar copies.

0: Halo's Gilbert, squad 308 for a lift assist.
1: Pepper.
0: 518 Broadway Street South, a 79-year-old female. We're starting medical as well.
1: Tenor.

0: Virginia Ambulance and Gilbert responders for a lift assist, 518 Broadway Street South, for a 79-year-old female who fell. Just needed lifting assistance and the door is unlocked. Virginia Ambulance and Gilbert first responders for a lift assist, 518 Broadway Street South, 79-year-old female. The door is unlocked at 1648.
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So, 518 Broadway Street, South. I'm sending that here. 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Just needing one assist doors unlocked at 1650.

0: 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I got her up.
1: Tower 1653. 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
2: Go ahead.
3: Just
2: 10-4, thank you.
1: 1654.
4: Gilbert, first responders.
1: Gilbert, go ahead.
4: Also acknowledging PD took care of it.
1: 10-4, do you need a cancellation page?
4: St. Louis.
1: 10-4. Gilbert, first responders, this is a cancellation page for the lift assisted 518 Broadway Street South. Gilbert, first responders, cancellation page for the lift assisted 518 Broadway Street South. St. Louis clear, 1654.

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2: Highway 100 fire at North Twin Lake. Fire departments are on scene yet.
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0: 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Good afternoon.
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0: Hey, Bruce, we're going to move everything that's out on the road over to the Payload Ladder. So if you want to, if you got any rigs there, get them moving over there.
1: Okay, so I'm good.

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1: 1700.
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1: 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I'll be here in the driveway to guide you in.

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1: Go ahead.
0: We've been cleared for Lakeland. 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

0: 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And your excavator's on the way.
1: 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Thank you guys for your help.
0: 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We cleared.
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1: 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Thank you.

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1: 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Nothing on our end either. 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
1: Let me see if Duke will move his squad, and then there will be.
0: Good copy. I'll be at the hall until you let me know.

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1: Pass, dude.

0: Westlake 3, Palo Alto Systems. I had assumed you wanted to go to Maverick, is that accurate?
1: That's a firm for Westlake 3.
0: Copy that, I'll give them a call.

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1: Yeah, 35, 40 minutes.
0: Can you repeat?
2: K-219 St. Louis,
3: 785.
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0: St. Louis or to Quinn. 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
1: Out of the hospital, 1743.

Virginia, cause a disturbance. It's 29 Taconite Drive, reporting party has a Tammy in hall that lives at the address, intoxicated, throwing things. She threw a table that hit the RP in the back of the head.

0: What's your level at, Lancer?
1: I think some water. I'm going to shut him down. Just let me know when we can flush that line.
0: A couple spots here, and then one more on the way out, and they'll be good.
1: And four.
0: You can probably kill it now.
1: Well,
0: then they can flush it. Brian wants to hit this for his home.
1: Kill the foam, we'll kill the supply water, half tank, good.

Medics request to respond to a medical. Carefree Living in Babbitt, 1 Central Boulevard, Unit 17. Also seen a fall and hit her head. She is disoriented, seeing blood in her urine, possible UTI. I am taking a look.

Babbitt Squibb's medical examiner, Jeffrey Living, was in trouble for an 8-year-old female confusion after hitting her. Information 1756.

0: Hey, this is Chisholm, Quest for a trouble kid call. It's going to be 426 7th Street Southwest, recording party, 7-year-old autistic daughter locked herself in the house and everyone else outside. It's the mentality of a 4-year-old, and her name is Charlie.
1: Virginia 2, home 23.
0: Copy.

0: St. Louis from Babbitt Ambulance 1.
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0: You can show the route.
1: 1957.
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2: Three 26, St. Louis, on scene.
1: 1758.
3: 386 St. Louis. 10-8. Good evening.
1: Good evening. 1800.

0: Parrish Woods on 3. 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
1: 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If you want to threaten us, maybe we can put it back on that truck.
0: Good copy. You want me to back that down? It goes on the passenger side.
2: Virginia.
3: ETO 3.

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1: Good copy.
2: Tanner, this is Brian. 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
0: Go ahead, Brian.
2: Yeah, we're going to need you to pull this engine one out with the excavator.
0: And for it.

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1: Work.
0: Denver.
1: We have 3 POV, currently looking at an hour and 20 on the fuel.
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1: $324.
0: No pay at the Cenex, 46 West Sheridan Street. 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
1: Ever.
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0: 1810.

0: 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We're tight.
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0: Eric. Off Rescue 3. Oh, Eric, well. Hey, are you full? Where we're backing the tank. We must have you come back to the... We're going to pull your engine out and we'll probably have you come back right by this red Ford pickup and stop because it's really soft in here.
1: Okay, I will be coming in probably Ford from the looks of it here. It looks like a better option.
0: Yeah, it's just really soft.
2: Lasers coming out.
0: Lasers coming up, and then you can come in.

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2: En route to Ascension, Virginia for a transfer to St. Mary's.
1: He's thinking.

female patient with a low back injury. I'm left for working channel. To a four-wheeler accident. We have a four-wheeler call. Action looks to be Highway 5 at Herman Road. Again, Highway 5 at Herman Road. It is north of the station, just west of Gets Creek. We have a female with a four-wheeler over on her ACES. Coleman 1 is your working channel. I can say it was 2 Cherry response. Rescue squad request response to a four-wheeler crash. City Highway 5 at Herman Road, left side, west of Dempsey Creek, in this area. Image described as in the pit. The person is currently conscious, responsive, sustained a lower back injury. 21.

0: 1822. Clear that one. You can assign this trouble key to me and then just close it out, MOR.
1: Timber.

0: St. Louis, we have Battalion 1 is responding. Papa Round 1's the working channel. And if you have any...
1: No. Just over the last hour, I guess.

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1: PM at the landing zone.
2: 1823. St. Louis County, this is Cherry Portable 6. Pushing the page and heading to Highway 5 and Herman Road.
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0: person will be doing on that.
1: Call for headquarters, Andy.
0: Probably better bring rescue on out as well.
2: Underneath it.
1: Okay, headquarters did that.
3: So, yeah, flight's going.
4: Copy that.
5: That's just information we're checking on your medical and so on. UMCM to start. Yeah.

0: being intercepted at the airport here or in town? I just see the ambulance coming out now.
1: That's what I was talking about, not sure I was fucked up. Dead for him in the area, that.

0: Hitting ambulance from 639.
1: Good.
0: Patient update, we have a female who unfortunately rolled her four-wheeler. Right now she's alert and oriented. We have her C-collar. She's complaining of some lower back pain, getting her on a backboard now. Vitals are as follows: 155 over 95 for her blood pressure. Heart rate is 72. Respirations are even and okay. She's having fine on room air. Pain currently is 5 out of 10. On that back for your dial, but we have people going to be getting you in.
1: Very quiet, Nubbies. Thank you.
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Italian is responding to the Highway 5 incident from Hibbing Battalion 1. It's going to be the open yellow gate just north of Herman Road.

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1: 1833.
2: Rescue 1 from command on comm 1. I'm in the yellow gate for now.
1: Copy, Lakeland 6, Levine heading, now Park 3 on board 220, we're still on approved 1 at a simple time.
3: Is there any way we can cancel that and I can get this? Never mind. Yep, how about the card?

0: 6 pilot again.
1: Go ahead, 11-6.
0: Hey, sorry about this. Can I get a fuel leg, fuel burn leg built, please?
2: Adam Charles, 663 vehicle was driving onto the shoulder in the back at variable speeds, passing the caller and slowing way down in 1835.

0: 284, 288.
1: What?
0: Can you just see if someone there that was on scene get a statement from them and maybe just run over there?

0: com, Atlantic 6.
1: Atlantic 6, go ahead.
0: All right, 6 lifted again for the fuel burn, one soul on board, 215 on fuel, risk is low, 20 minutes to go.
1: And Atlantic 6, we actually have just been canceled on this call, so no fuel burn needed again. You can tell patient is going by ground.
0: 6 will be lifting solo back up on the cart, 1 minute now.
1: Copy, 6 is going to be lifting solo back onto the cart, 1837.

0: Only fire units, except in the 5 are going to be cleared. I see a fire calling Q for us if you just want to air it to me.
1: Tide Meadowview Apartment, 3535 9th Avenue West. Looks like it's going to be a fire near the bushes outside.
0: Copy, Battalion Brush Runner responding from Highway 5.

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1: Go ahead, Dennis.
0: I'm getting to the station now. Do you want me to grab the engine and head over that way?
1: Yep, that sounds like a good idea.
0: Copy that. Tell me that I want to

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1: What?
2: Looks like it's mostly out. It's going to be on the side of the field on the 530 side building.
1: Denver. One caller did advise that they thought there were some kids playing with something that was causing smoke earlier. No descriptions on them.
2: Perfect.

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1: 05.
0: Female at the PD to pick up a phone.
2: All vehicles are back at Hall. We're back in service.
0: Have a good night. 1846. Temper.
1: One temperature check.
0: 1847.

0: expense. Do you have the 401 giving you something? What's your number?
1: 393-789.
0: You said it was 3789?
1: Affirmative.
0: Copy, 1849.
2: 401 copied that. St. Louis, Civic Battalion 1.
0: Thanks, 401 Battalion 1, go ahead.
3: St. Louis, Civic Fire, engine 1 on scene. Had a small fire in the bushes. Looks like everything's contained. 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
0: Copy. Battalion 1, go ahead.
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1: Rock.
0: Couple bladder bags we should have to take care of.
1: Okay.
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0: for a possible assault in the area of southbound 35, just outside of Duluth for a green Ford F-150, given plate of George Boy X-ray 604, less somewhere around... Last was seen headed towards St. Paul, just outside of Duluth.
1: Sounds more important.

0: he's had, you know, reports of an accident with injuries. He's checked, and he's still getting information. Chapman Street and North 5th at our place. Urge to be calm to blocking. Again, St. Louis City responders request to respond to a motor vehicle crash T-bone at the intersection East Chapman Street and North Number 5 Avenue East. Sounds like we have one female with injuries on her side and front from the airbag. Again, working channel is going to be common to St. Louis 1857.
1: First responders, we acknowledge that page.
0: 1857.

0: there so we can get things over. And you want to be clear, you can have a P3 back and command terminated.
1: You can show us en route to that call.
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0: 325, St. Louis. Only one injury. People slow down.
1: Yeah.
0: Union 291 and Frank and 981. You can start one goal from Tony.
2: Can you go again with that first plate?
0: John X-ray Union 291.
2: Temper.

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1: Cut.
0: Okay,
1: he's a connect.